0: on me.
1: Little life is in the nature, so the day I die, till life is supposed to be.
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2: Little life is a thug, till the day I die, still alive, I'm supposed to stay, cause even getting out.

tomatoes. But you're as cold as yesterday's mashed potatoes. A fine

He's no hero out of books, but I love him. Yes, I love him. Two or three girls has he that he likes as well as me, but I love him.

what's the difference if I say I'll go away when I know I'll come back on my knees someday?